Ladies and gentlemen, we back at it. AJ Castillo and Chingo Bling. Now we gonna do right here. I need all the ladies to the dance floor.

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0: The music at Tejanos was influenced as early as the 1820s and 1830s. El Mexicano. Los Tejanos.
1: Dame un beso de nuestro amor.
0: And European and Germans influenced all of our music and all of our instruments. 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

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Ya es viernes, it is Friday, finally, ¿verdad? It is September 25th, 2026. Ya menos se acaba el mes. By the time you know it, we'll be in October, the spooky month, my favorite holiday, and my daughter's también. It's a shout out there para todos en la quiera que estén across the nation all over the world. Thank you for tuning in esta mañana. A shout out there para todos over there checking us out in Cabo, Napa, Boise area. And don't forget, I'll be here también tonight at 6, a double shot of Tejano Magic. And we got a community announcement. Carnitas y tortas, dicen. Tu radio Voz Latina tendrá una venta de carnitas el 26 de septiembre, that's tomorrow. Desde las 10 hasta que se acaben las carnitas. Ven y compra. Si pides más de 2 libras, te las llevan hasta tu casa. So there you go. They'll take it straight to your house. If you buy more than, if you buy 20 pounds or more, 20 pounds, 2 pounds, digo. 20 pounds is a lot, huh? Maybe you can share with me. Pero if you buy 2 pounds, or if you buy 2 tortas, they'll take them to your house. So make sure and come and support your local community radio station, Voz Latina. Good morning once again para todos. And we're going to kick it off. Una canción right here going out to my daughter Maria Cruz. That she likes AJ Castillo. This one se llama Será Difícil featuring Sergio Castillo. And right after this, we'll have a look at the forecast, see cómo it's going to be today. Pero let's get it going. Let's get it started right here on Town of Magic con Robert Silas.

And that was a canción right there by AJ Castillo featuring his brother Sergio Castillo right here on Tejano Magico and Robert Silvas. And let's take a quick look at the weather. A ver cómo va a ser ahora o en tomorrow, I mean the weekend también. Ahorita está about 61 degrees con los highs van a ser 83, lows 45. And plenty of sunshine todo el día, dice. Weekend forecast para mañana and Sunday. Mañana, high 70, lows 46. Partly cloudy skies y luego ya para el domingo. 75 highs, lows 48. Y también partly cloudy skies. So, lo que es going to cool off for the weekend. There's a day next week. It's going to be about the high spot, 65 next week. So, lo que ya, it's starting to cool off. Y sí, it's en la sombra se siente kind of cool, pero that sun is hot. Let's send a shout out there para my nephew, Storm Baez. His birthday is mañana, tomorrow. So, okay, happy birthday to him tomorrow and birthday weekend. All right, let's get it going once again. Una canción by, you know what? Tenemos este request. Quita me hablaron and they want this one. By Conjunto Califas. Put it on Facebook.

0: Y tenemos un birthday dedication. Ahora es September 25th, 2026. Ya son las 10:13 on this Friday morning. Tenemos una dedication. This one is by Sandy Baez. Dice, this one going out to my wonderful son, Storm. Wishing him a happy birthday. His birthday es mañana. Love him very, very much. Y la canción es una happy birthday song que la canta la voz Jay Perez going out to Storm Bias.
1: Hi, this is Jay Perez with a little message to you on your special day. On behalf of Jay Perez and the band, we'd like to wish you a happy birthday. And here's a little tune we put together in the studio just for you. I hope you like it. It goes something like this.

Andamos una canción right there by Danny Ortiz con Muñeca de Cristal. Ya falta como unos 8 minutos ya para las 11. And it will be the top of the hour, the 11 o'clock hour. You are here with Robert Sivas with Tejano Magic, broadcasting live downtown Burley, Idaho. Otro saludo para todos. Thank you for tuning in. Everybody checking us out on TuneIn Radio. We're going to do una canción right here by, we got coming next. You know what? Let's go with this one. Una canción by David Garza. Tú llegaste. I'm going to send a shout out there to my Lori.

And you got a locked right at KBWE 91.9 FM, Mozatina. Yo soy Robert Silva con Tejano Magic. And everyone's on Spalona Tejano right here in Idaho. And ya son las, pasa como 4 minutos de las 11. Ya comenzamos la second hour de Tejano Magic right here on Mozatina. Aquí estoy broadcasting live downtown Burley, Idaho. Ahora es September 25th, 2026. And it is time to take a look at the calendar. And sorry about that caller. Es que nomás I'm on the air right now y no puedo contestar el teléfono. Pero, it's time to take a look at the calendar, see what's going on, a ver qué es National Day de algo. There's always something, right? Pero don't forget once again, tampoco que I'll be back tonight a las 6, from 6 to 8, Friday night party time. Y también, tu radio Mozatina tendrá una venta de carnitas el 26 de septiembre de las 10 hasta cuando se acaben las carnitas. Ven y compra. Si compras 2 libras, te las llevan hasta tu casa. 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Carnitas y tortas, la libra a $20, la torta a 10 con soda, salsa y cebolla. Sounds good, huh? So come on down tomorrow starting at 10. Alright, let's get to the calendar. Ahora es World Pharmacist Day, recognizing the global role of pharmacists in improving health. Yeah, I don't like to take too many pills. Too many pills sometimes gets to me anyways. Pero ya, World Pharmacist Day. También World Dream Day encourages people everywhere to value dreams and make ideas come to life. También, Save the Koala Day, observed on the last Friday of September to raise funds and awareness for the koala conservation. And let me see. Ahora es también National and Fun Days. Today is National Daughters Day, celebrating honors daughters. Solo que I want to send a big shout out there to my daughters, Maria Cruz, Justin Juanita, and Catherine Susie. Also, también ahora es National Quesadilla Day. All right, everybody likes quesadillas, ¿verdad? National Quesadilla Day, food holiday dedicated to the popular cheesy Mexican dish. If you want to call it a dish, I guess. También National Comic Book Day celebrates the history and fandom of comic books. And National Tune-Up Day reminds homeowners to service their heating systems before winter. Yeah, don't forget to service them, especially the furnace. The furnace, make sure que hagan change and check out the filters. Like a veces they get too dirty and plugged up, so like when you turn it on, it smells mucho como dust and stuff. Or si no, a veces también they get all crinkly in there, so like make sure and check your filters for your furnace before you turn it on for winter. También Math Storytelling Day promotes sharing math concepts through creative storytelling. And I want to send a shout out there to the Baez family, también. También, what is National Open the Magic Day? Encourages reading, imagination, and the joy of books. Like I always say, todo el tiempo. Try to read a book once in a while, not on your device como all the time, you know, because también that's a strain on your eyes. También, National Lobster Day, a food holiday dedicated to enjoying lobster meals. National One Hit Wonder Day recognizes musical artists famous for single chart topping hit. Nomás una canción nomás, I believe. All right, and let me see, ¿qué más tienen aquí? California Native American Day. For today, que ahora es September 25th. And Hug a Vegetarian Day. También Love Note Day. Write a love note to your loved one.
for the lovers. Let me see what else we got going on. Ahora también, ustedes comienza, dice comenzó on the 20th de este mes, de September. And it is, remember to register to vote week, September 20th to 26th is it's the national day for that. So yeah, don't forget to register to vote. It's very important, more than ever these days. And show up for, and show up to vote también. And ya cambió the astrological sign. It's not Virgo no more. Yeah, it's Libra. And we have some famous birthdays. Michael Douglas, American actor and producer. The Fatal Attraction, Romancing the Stone. También tiene muchas movies, Michael Douglas. Also, también Christopher Reeves. He's passed away, pero today would have been his birthday. The Christopher Reeves, American actor, producer, and activist. I remember him as Superman, como todos, we all do. Also, también Catherine Zeta-Jones, a Welsh actress. Que you guys remember her from The Mask of Zorro and Zorro, porque tienen dos movies. Also, también, let me see. We have the quote of the day. The quote of the day is, dream big, work hard. And sometimes work hard is too hard. Pero dream big, make your dreams come true, you see. And the hearty, healthy diet habit tip of the day. Ya todos, since it's getting, ya está cooling down, a lot of, dice que a lot of tips for that, for dinner and lunch. It's a time for simmering stews and soups. Everybody likes stew, all kinds of soup, ¿verdad? Pero ya es, that's what their tip is. También, hello fall, ya que comenzó esto, ya comenzó fall. Last Tuesday was the first day of fall. And I believe that's all we got for the calendar for today, que es September 25th, 2026. Just a shout out there para todos tuning in. Ya pasa como unos 12 minutes de las 11, and we're going to keep it going, keep it rolling. And, you know, let's start off with this one. Si no se levantaron, it's time to get up because it's late, yeah. A shout out there to the famous Jerry Valle. And we're going to kick off the second con esta canción que se llama The Twist from David Olivares. Get you going.

And we have another dedication. This one is from the famous Jerry Valle. Ya se levantó. Good morning, Jerry. Pero primero, I want to send another shout out there to my nephew, Storm Valle. Cumpleaños mañana. Happy birthday to you tomorrow and birthday weekend. All right, la dedication from Jerry Valle es La Sombra, and la canción es Pepe Le Pew, and it's going up a toda su familia, la familia Valle, Bautista, Guadarrama, Gerber, and Silvas.

That's it. My time is up. Ya se acabó. Pero don't forget, yo regreso para atrás a la tarde from 6 to 8, Friday night party time. Send a shout out there para todos checking us out on TuneIn Radio. También en the airwaves and the FM dial. También send a shout out there to the famous Jerry Valle, the Vato Locos on the north side. También a big shout out there to my nephew Storm. His birthday is tomorrow, so happy birthday to you and many more. Birthday weekend. También everybody in the chat room, Sandy Baez. Also, también send a shout out there to my daughter Maria Cruz. And that's it for me. You guys take care of yourselves and each other. I'll see you once again at 6. You've been listening to Tejano Magic on Robert Simas, KBWE 91.9 FM.

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